0: And it's really gratifying now for people to stop you in the street and go, thanks for the music.
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And that's new music from a band called Slow Joy. Forget is the song here on Q104.3's Out of the Box. And before that, it was Jack White with Neighbors Blues. Much more on these songs coming up. But let's continue now with Royal Blood and 10 over 10.

And those guys performing at our iHeartRadio Music Festival in Vegas next month. That is Muse with Hush here on Q104.3's Out of the Box. That's from their new album, The Wow Signal. Foo Fighters with Window from their new album, Your Favorite Toy, before that. And another band playing our iHeartRadio Music Festival in there, too. Weezer with CEO from their new album, The Gold Album. Did you see Rivers Cuomo and the band on Jimmy Fallon this past week? Rivers was spray painted in gold in an all gold suit. Just so awesome. Weezer will also be at Barclays Center September 30th. The UK's Royal Blood in that set with 10 over 10 from their new album, Dead Company. From Dallas, we also heard the band Slow Joy and their new song, Forget, from the new album, Esteban Flores, who is the man behind Slow Joy. And Jack White started tonight's show with Neighbors Blues from his new album, Frozen Charlotte. So Stained, they're coming to Mohegan Sun Arena September 3rd. Those tickets on sale now, Ticketmaster.com. But I have a free pair right now for the 25th caller at 888-872-1043 for your tickets to see Stained at Mohegan Sun Arena September 3rd. So good luck. This is Jonathan Clark and new music from U2, Sheryl Crow, The Strokes, and more next.

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latest from the Strokes is called Going Shopping here on Q104.3's Out of the Box. And you too started the set with Street of Dreams. I'll have lots more info on these tracks coming up. But right now, it's Editors with The Rush.

0: And there's new music from Sheryl Crow here on Q104.3's Out of the Box. It's called Freedom Bus. That song featuring Jesse Wells on additional vocals. And this is from Sheryl's new album, Pick You Up. And see her live at the Outlaw Music Festival at Jones Beach this coming Thursday night. Jersey's own Pete Yorn in that set with All the Beauty. That's the title track from his new album. We heard Ireland's Fontaines D.C. in that set. Marianne is a song. That's from their new album, Dopamine Chamber. And see them live on the beach in Asbury Park at the See Here Now Festival, September 20th. From Birmingham, England, Editors in that set with The Rush. That's from the band's new album, Surface, Echo, and Sound. The Strokes also in there with Going Shopping. That's from their new album, Reality Awaits. They'll be at Flushing Meadows Corona Park October 2nd. And you too started off this set with Street of Dreams from a forthcoming new album.
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0: 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This is Jonathan Clark. Follow me on Instagram, Twitter, TikTok, and Threads at JC on the air. And thanks for listening tonight. I'll see you all right back here next Sunday night at 9.

0: World Collider Exclaims. Join Emmy nominees Matthew Rhys, Cato Flynn, Dale Dickey, and Stephen Root as they run the town of Widow's Bay, which visitors proclaim is the new Martha's Vineyard and definitely not cursed. The Daily Beast calls Widow's Bay the year's best new show and says it's hellishly funny. 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
6: 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Do not attempt to adjust the picture. We are controlling transmission.
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coolest song in the world this week comes from that obscure little town we like to call Los Angeles. 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

0: You know, it's a good idea. Take a couple of hundred big ones and do something for world peace. Like buying out the Miss Universe contest. Get rid of all the parades and all that jazz. And just sit around and talk to the girls one by one. Find out how things are in Sweden. Or invite them for a weekend to New Orleans. Ramus Gin Fizzes, Oyster Rockefeller.
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The Edgar Allan Police. Don't stand so close to me. I'll tell you where I got that Police from in just a bit. 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

0: 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It's Brian Adams, summer of 69. I'm kind of laughing because what was Brian Adams in the summer of 69? Single digits? I mean, you know, come on. Anyway, he played our iHeartRadio Music Festival, the Friday night edition last year. And our iHeartRadio Music Festival is coming back September 18, 19 in Las Vegas, presented by Capital One. Goo Goo Dolls, Weezer, Benson Boone does a great impression of Freddie Mercury. I have no doubt he will probably do Bohemian Rhapsody or something else. 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

0: 104.3 Rocks New York. Pat Benatar, Neil Giraldo, Rock and Roll Hall of Famers. That's Heartbreaker. A bit earlier, we had Twisted Sister in there. For the time being, they were going to postpone their 40th anniversary celebrations, but they got Sebastian Bach, formerly of Skid Row. He was in and out of Skid Row a couple of times, to front. And these guys are all like the same personalities. They're fun rock and rollers, really nice guys. And Dee Snider gave the seal of approval, said, yeah, let's let Sebastian do it for now. He's moving the family to the Carolinas to do some stuff. Knowing Dee, though, you know, he might show up and do a song here and there. I don't know. But Sebastian Bach will do the front man work of Twisted Sister with J.J. French and everybody else. And then they'll probably let him do a couple of Skid Row songs, right? I mean, why not?
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Dighouse Band, Centerfold, first number one hit for the band. This song is so great. I wanted to say so good, but no, it's so great. Breaking the Girl, Red Hot Chili Peppers, Q104.3.

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0: Q104.3 Rocks New York, Beatles, Penny Lane. Of course, we have Breakfast with the Beatles Sunday mornings with Ken Daschau, 8 to 10 a.m. Yesterday's was great. And put your requests in at Q104.3.com. They are doing not one, not two, but four Beatles musical biopics to come out like next year. I think they've even pushed it a little further, like maybe to early 2028, because there's a lot to do. They just filmed the crossing the crosswalk at Abbey Road Studios with all four Beatles. And, of course, that one scene will be used in all four of the movies. But it's from each Beatles' point of view by Sam Mendes, the director.
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204.3, Tom Petty and Free Fallin'. He was working with Jeff Lynne of ELO, and he said to Tom, "I want to slow you down, have you play less chords and sing less words." And he accomplished that. And that was one of the biggest albums, Full Moon Fever. Linkin Park, What I've Done, Q104.3.

104.3 rocks New York, New Jersey, Connecticut, Pennsylvania, the Quad State area. Scorpions, no one like you. Here's Elvis Costello watching the detectives at the Q.

0: That's Alice in Chains, Wood, Q104.3. I'm looking over the movies here, trying to figure out what is number one, because it was a neck-and-neck tie between Spider-Man, again, Brand New Day, which has made, like, geez, closing in on $2.5 billion worldwide, paying Tom Holland an incredible payday, $20 million up front to get in it. Points on the back end, it could mean about $100 million. You know, and he was also in the other number one movie, The Odyssey, which has now become the number one R-rated film ever in the history of the world. But I did notice that there was another number one, Insidious. That franchise, out of the further, looked like it was going to be number one. They have to crunch the final numbers. But that one's interesting because Gemma, a young mother raising her daughter in the house she grew up in, discovers she can travel into the further. Oops, where she possesses an ability to bring what lives there back to the real world. You don't want to be bringing the creatures out of the further into the real world, unless you're trying to set up more sequels. That may be the case. Also, there was one with Jason Statham, an action flick called Mutiny. Supposedly that got leaked. I don't think that affected it, and that's doing well this weekend, too.
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Over there, that's Joe and Jen and the Blackhearts. I Love Rock and Roll. 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And right there, Van Halen and Jump at Q104.3.

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4: Good morning. Hope you have a great weekend. It's 5 o'clock, and here is the guest who at the Q.

0: haven't already, it's time to emerge from Never Never Land and begin a new day and a new week. That's Enter Sandman. Exit Sandman is the reality for 5:10 in the morning. Q104.3. That's the guaranteed human part. 6:10.
1: Facts. Mm-hmm.
2: Yep.
1: Happy Monday.
2: All humans here.
0: It's 5:10 as I look at the clock on the wall.
1: Oh, man.
0: And realize that today is going to be 79 degrees and I may be a bit overdressed, but during the early morning hours when I'm here.
1: I was going to say to you, you're not overdressed. It was chilly when I walked out this morning.
2: I wore my jean jacket.
0: And the temperature is going to go down.
1: Gross.
0: From where it is right now.
2: No, summer, no.
0: We're at 67, so it's going to go down a few degrees this morning before recovering and going back up later in the day when we will hit 79 degrees with sunny to partly cloudy skies. Clear and 64 tonight, sunny to partly cloudy again tomorrow, high 78. On Wednesday, a summer hump day, mostly sunny, high 80. And right now, as I mentioned, the temperature is 67 here at Q104.3. And don't give up on the Bayonne Bees, even though they lost to Davenport in a shutout yesterday, 6-0. They're down, but not out. The tournament is a double elimination series, so the Bees live to play another day.
2: Woo-hoo.
0: They face the winner of the game today between the Great Lakes region and the Southwest region.
2: Go Bees!
0: So, let's stand up. Be tall and loud and proud for Bayonne.
2: Be tall.
0: In the Little League World Series.
1: Buzz!
0: 11 minutes after. Oh, you're going to turn that woman on in Cranford.
1: Do I want to associate that with the Little League World Series? Why did you point it?
0: Because, every time you say buzz, we get a text from that woman in Cranford saying.
1: Well,
0: because
1: I say buzz.
2: Buzz.
1: That's Friday's buzz.
2: She only gets it on Friday. She's getting on a Monday.
1: This was buzz!
0: It's 11, even a more enthusiastic buzz.
1: Very Toy Story-like.
0: It's 12 minutes. Not Buzz Lightyear.
2: To infinity and beyond.
1: Come on.
0: It's 12 minutes after 5 o'clock in the morning here at Q104.3. Thank you for starting your day and your week with.
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32: Alternate side parking and meters in effect for today. Everything when it comes to the bridges and tunnels should be looking pretty good, or any overnight construction should be cleared up by now. There is a crash on the LIE eastbound in Queens at exit 24 that has a shoulder blocked. And on the New Jersey Turnpike, the exit 9 to Route 18 southbound Common off-ramp, that's after the tolls, is closed because of an overturned truck. I'm Kristen Marks on Q104.3.
0: Thank you, Kristen. It is 5:17 here at Q104.3. 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
32: Nice.
0: In Central Park on September 26th. 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
0: But you know who the headliner is, don't you?
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0: It's...
32: Could it be? Could it be Lenny?
0: Yes, it is.
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0: It's, yeah, he really, really hates it. 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

0: It's The Who at Q104.3. Blues Traveler before that. Good morning. It's 5:37. Sunshine to partly cloudy today. Less humid. High 79. A bit of a taste of fall in the air right now, though. 67 presently here at Q104.3.
1: 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Shout out to Audi, Lancaster Farm Fresh Drivers in New York delivering produce. That's very important. We appreciate you guys for that. Thanks for all the good lettuce. Good morning to my brothers, sisters, and wife, Sarah from Manhattan, local 891 IUOE with NYC Schools. Thank you, Jim, Trevor, Kristen, for getting us going in the morning. Have a great day. Be safe. Patrick from the Bronx. Billy D from Monmouth Beach. Welcome back, Kristen.
2: Thank you.
1: Had a great time at Jones Beach Friday night. Leonard Skinner and Foreigner. Thank you, Q104.3, says Frank Volpicelli. And let's go, Jets!
2: Woohoo!
1: Robert DeGlazer, the Snoopy Bowl is this week.
2: Oh.
1: It's not called that anymore, but the Snoopy Bowl's on Friday.
2: Awesome.
1: Jets versus Giants.
2: Woohoo!
1: Robert DeGlazer from Massmith checking in, heading to the city. Had a great time for my birthday with friends and family yesterday. Hey!
2: Yay, happy birthday!
1: So young people calling you... So young people calling you Unk and Ben Gay and going to sleep early is 44, huh? Shoot. Oh, God. You got called Unk at 44? That sucks.
2: Ouch.
1: What happened? Love you guys. Have a good one. Shout out to Spice Beast for hosting a great event at Fiery Farm Fest from Mo Mountain Hot Sauce. I'm sure you guys crushed it there yesterday. Good morning, Hollywood driving to 1345 6th Avenue from Milford, PA. Good morning, early risers and Q listeners. Yay, our Q crew morning team is back together. Our worlds are back in balance. Have a great start of the week. Cheryl and Casey, woof woof.
2: Ruff, ruff.
1: Happy Monday to all early risers, says Eddie Pans. Hope everyone had a great start, is having a great start to the week, says Doug, working from home for Gemco Valve. Good morning, Q Crew, says Teresa from Chelsea. Good morning. No one signed it. It says, good morning. Good morning, everyone. Sam and Gianni, Long Branch, DPW, CWA, Local 1075, raking the beaches in this perfect temperature. Let's go, Bayonne.
2: Bayonne bees.
1: Frank and Kenzie in Oceanside. Hi, all. Happy Monday. I'd like to give a shout-out and a rest in peace to co-worker Sylvia, says Janice going to LIC. I'm sorry for your loss.
2: I'm sorry.
1: Bob Valentine.

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1: Alternate inside parking and meters are in effect for today. Bridges and tunnels looking pretty good. Still got a crash on the LIE in Queens, eastbound at exit 24. That's taking up the shoulder. On the New Jersey Turnpike, the exit 9 to Route 18 southbound common off-ramp is still closed because of an overturned truck that happened shortly before 5 a.m. The truck's loaded, but that did not spill. And in Westchester, there's a crash on the thruway northbound at North Avenue, Cedar Street in New Rochelle. The shoulder is blocked, and that's causing delays from Division Street. I'm Kristen Marks on Q104.3.
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0: 104.3. Good morning. I hope you had a good weekend. It is August 24th already. We are happy to welcome Kristen back into the studio after her Thursday and Friday.
1: My little mini holiday. My long weekend. Good to be back, though.
0: Well, your pictures looked like you were having fun.
1: Thank you. Yeah, I was on Cape Cod for a couple days with my bestie and her mom. Mm-hmm. And then I went up to see my parents in New Hampshire, so yeah.
0: And, of course, because you weren't here on Thursday, I was forced to do your contest.
1: The first time since we started this contest. You did amazing. I listened from afar on the iHeartRadio app, of course.
0: Even though I know it was only the only time that it dropped out was the length of time to do ho ho ho.
1: Oh, but don't downplay it.
0: But it still made me nervous.
1: Really?
0: Yeah.
1: Well, because
0: it's so easy to be off by just a little bit.
1: I don't know why I'm asking, because I get nervous every time I do it.
0: Anyway, I'm glad that he came up with something that was relatively easy. It was Trevor. I thought the evil Trevor would take over and come up with something devilishly tough.
1: He was playing nice
0: This time. Yes, he was. It's time for the first edition of Q104.3 News and Traffic, and here is Kristen Marks.
1: Thank you, Jim. It's 67 degrees on this Monday, August 24th. New York City Mayor Mamdani is unveiling a new $4 billion plan to fix the BQE. House Minority Leader Hakeem Jeffries recently met with President Trump's son-in-law, Jared Kushner, in Manhattan to look for possible areas of cooperation. Police are on the hunt for a suspect who sexually assaulted a woman in Central Park early Sunday. Nearly 25 years since the September 11th attacks, new genetic genealogy technology has positively identified the remains of a victim from the World Trade Center site. Police are investigating another sewer incident following a viral video and social media showing several people climbing out of a hole near Madison Square Garden. That couple from New Jersey who climbed to the top of the Empire State Building returns to court today. One person is dead, another wounded in a pizzeria restaurant shooting early Sunday in Brownsville, Brooklyn. The U.S. is set to announce new, tougher sanctions on Iran today. President Trump has referred to the anticipated economic pressures as an economic D-Day for the Islamic Republic. Canadian Prime Minister Mark Carney says Canada is at war with the U.S. after trade talks with the Trump administration fell apart, leading to tariffs against a wide range of Canadian goods to go into effect early Saturday. As a landmark trial continues today against Meta in federal court in California, TikTok is now agreeing to pay $400 million to settle a U.S. government lawsuit that alleges the company violated the Children's Online Privacy Protection Act. The FDA says bottles of Clear Eyes Maximum Itchy Eye Relief eye drops are being voluntarily recalled over possible contamination. A partial lunar eclipse will be visible in the New York City area later this week. It will start late Thursday and will reach its peak at 12:12 a.m. Friday. Fan Week is now underway at the U.S. Open in Queens, and ZZ Top took the stage for the first time over the weekend in Austin since the death of their longtime drummer, Frank Beard, last Monday. Checking Q104.3 traffic, alternate side parking and meters are in effect for today. Got a crash on the LIE eastbound in Queens at exit 24 still that has a shoulder blocked. On the New Jersey Turnpike, the exit 9 to Route 18 southbound Common off-ramp, that's after the tolls, is closed still due to an overturned truck. And in Westchester, got a crash still on the thruway northbound at North Ave Cedar Street in New Rochelle that has a shoulder blocked and at last check was causing delays from Division Street. Q Sports, Yankees topped the Blue Jays to win their rubber match at Yankee Stadium. The Mets were walked off by the White Sox in Chicago. The Bayonne Bees lost 6-0 to Iowa in the Little League World Series, but they're not out yet as the tournament is a double elimination series. The Q1 forecast, sunny to partly cloudy today and less humid, high 79. Tonight, clear, low 64. 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

0: Felder and Joe Walsh there. The Eagles in Hotel California for our friends in the Bronx this morning, 10 minutes after 6 o'clock here at Q104.3. Bon Jovi before that with Runaway. Good morning. Kristen is back after a few days away. She went to Cape Cod and had a wonderful weekend. Mm-hmm. I know that to be true because I saw photos that she posted online. Meanwhile, I saw seafood in a text over the weekend that Trevor seemed to be having a dad and the kids weekend.
1: Yes, I took young Zach and Emily to the New York City for the first time.
0: Really?
1: Yep.
0: I can't believe that was the first time here in the big town?
1: Yep. Wow. I figured it was finally time.
0: So what did you do?
1: We did a little, we split up action. All right, so we took them to Times Square, and we visited our friends at Carmine's as soon as they opened. Actually, once a month, they're doing something pretty cool. It's called, like, the Grand Princess Ball. And
0: What's that?
1: It's all Disney princesses. All of them all together. All of them.
2: Like all
1: there
2: of
1: was,
2: them?
1: There were
2: there so many.
1: There was Moana, there was Belle, there was Ariel, there was Rapunzel, there was all of them. Mulan was there.
2: The old school ones too. Snow White. Cinderella.
1: Oh, Snow White was there. And
2: Sleeping
1: Cinderella.
2: Beauty.
1: Yep.
0: Well, they're not all princesses.
1: Which one's not a princess?
2: You're right.
0: Yeah, Rapunzel, for instance, is not a princess.
1: Oh. Yes, she is.
0: No, she's not.
2: Oh yeah, Cinderella wasn't a princess.
0: Cinderella's not a princess.
2: She became a queen.
0: Right.
2: All right. Well, details.
0: Sorry, I was just
1: a little bit. I want to go back to the Rapunzel thing later because I saw Tangled. But
0: and I read the fairy tale, but go ahead.
1: But we're talking Disney. Emily got dressed up as Belle and she went with Mom and Vanessa and then spent 2 hours there getting her makeup done and singing the songs.
0: Ooh, cool.
1: You know? And then Zach and I decided to venture out and we went to the Lego store. We hung out with Kevin Jonas.
2: Why was he at the Lego store?
1: I don't know. We went to the Lego store, and we were hanging out, and there's a second floor. We're going up the stairs, and Zach almost bumped into someone. I'm like, oh, I'm sorry. And I just stared at him, and I was like, and then I realized that there was an entourage of people behind him with two giant security guards. But I said, I'm sorry. I looked at him, and I was like, I don't know which one it is. That was the problem. All the Jonases looked the same to me. That's Weezer.
2: My name is Jonas.
1: But we got a bunch of Legos. Emily had a blast, and then we went to Junior's.
2: Oh, I love Junior's. So much fun.
0: That cheesecake.
1: So we loaded them up, and then we came and visited Jerry Martyr on the air.
0: That is really cool.
2: Oh, wow, that's a great first. That's a great inaugural New York City.
0: That sounds awesome. Now they're going to want to come all the time.
1: Yeah, they're already planning their next trip because first of all, they walk into Carmine, smell all the amazing food, and then we go all the way upstairs, and they have this event space. So you know, now they want to go. They think that's where they go every time now.
2: They think every time you come into New York, you do all that stuff.
1: Yeah, that's what you do,
0: and that's what you do when you get up every day and go. go into the city.
1: That's what they think is my life.
0: It's 6:13 here at Q104.
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24: Alternate side parking and meters are in effect for today. GWB inbound upper and lower now seeing 5 to 10 minute delays into the city. Lincoln looking okay. Holland okay coming from the New Jersey Turnpike. 5 to 10 minutes from routes 1 and 9. Speaking of the 1 and 9, there's a disabled vehicle northbound at the Tunnelly Circle that has the left lane blocked. In Jersey, the exit 9 to Route 18 southbound, common off-ramp that's after the tolls is still closed due to an overturned truck. And looking at in Westchester, still a crash on the thruway northbound at North Ave Cedar Street and New Rochelle that has a shoulder blocked. Up in Greenwich, 95 southbound approaching exit 3, a two-car crash has two right lanes blocked. And back to the city, got a crash on the Grand Central Parkway in Queens westbound at Parsons Boulevard and a crash on Woodhaven Boulevard northbound at Union Turnpike. I'm Kristen Marks on Q104.3.
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1: 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She's back. Here's Kristen with Q News and Traffic.
2: Thank you, Jim. It's 67 degrees on this Monday, August 24th. House Minority Leader Hakeem Jeffries recently met with President Trump's son-in-law, Jared Kushner, in Manhattan to look for possible areas of cooperation. New York City Mayor Mamdani is unveiling a new $4 billion plan to fix the BQE. Police are on the hunt for a suspect who sexually assaulted a woman in Central Park early Sunday. Nearly 25 years since the September 11th attacks, new genetic genealogy technology has positively identified the remains of a victim from the World Trade Center site. Police are investigating another sewer incident following a viral video and social media showing several people climbing out of a hole near Madison Square Garden. One person is dead, another wounded in a pizzeria restaurant shooting early Sunday in Brownsville, Brooklyn. The couple from New Jersey who climbed to the top of the Empire State Building returns to court today. Swimming is off limits at Manasquan Beach in Monmouth County after syringes washed ashore. The U.S. is set to announce new tougher sanctions on Iran today. President Trump has referred to the anticipated economic pressures as an economic D-Day for the Islamic Republic. Canadian Prime Minister Mark Carney says Canada is at war with the U.S. after trade talks with the Trump administration fell apart, leading to tariffs against a wide range of Canadian goods to go into effect early Saturday. As a landmark trial continues today against Meta in federal court in California, TikTok is now agreeing to pay $400 million to settle a U.S. government lawsuit that alleges the company violated the Children's Online Privacy Protection Act. The FDA has authorized a first-of-its-kind robotic device designed to draw blood from patients without manual human intervention. Fan Week is now underway at the U.S. Open in Queens. The new Spider-Man movie continues to dominate at the box office, raking in $39 million in its fourth weekend of release. And a new snake species is being named after Guns N' Roses guitar legend Slash. Checking Q104.3 traffic, alternate side parking and meters are in effect for today. GWB inbound, upper and lower, both seeing 5 to 10 minute delays into the city. Lincoln looking pretty good. Holland looking okay coming from the New Jersey Turnpike. 5 to 10 minutes from the 1 and 9. There is a disabled vehicle on the 1 and 9 northbound at the Tunnelly Circle that has left the left lane blocked. Cuomo Tap Bridge looking pretty good. Q Sports, the Yankees top the Blue Jays 8 to 3 at Yankee Stadium. The Mets were walked off by the White Sox 2 to 1 in Chicago. The Bayonne Bees lost 6 to nothing to Iowa in the Little League World Series, but they're not out yet as the tournament is a double elimination series. The Bees will face the winner of the game today between the Great Lakes region and the Southwest region. The Q1 forecast, sunny to partly cloudy today and less humid, high 79. Tonight, clear, low 64. Tomorrow, sunny to partly cloudy again, high 78. 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

0: It's Creed and Higher End before that. Creedence went down on the corner. It's 6:39. The Tunnel to Towers 5K Run and Walk returns on September 27th as we commemorate 25 years since the events of 9/11. 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
1: Alternate side parking and meters are in effect for today. GWB inbound upper seeing 15 to 20 minute delays. Same goes for the lower. A crash is blocking the right lane near the New Jersey Tower there. Lincoln inbound 5 to 10 minutes now. Holland inbound, a crash is blocking one lane outside the New York tunnel exit. 5 to 10 minutes coming from the New Jersey Turnpike. 15 to 20 from the 1 and 9. The 1

0: 9 northbound at the Tunnel East Circle. There was a disabled vehicle there that has been cleared on the New Jersey Turnpike. The exit 9 to Route 18 southbound common off-ramp in East Brunswick. That's after the tolls still closed because of an overturned truck. And in Yonkers, Neprahan Avenue is closed in both directions between Route 9A and Axminster Street because of a broken water main. I'm Kristen Marks on Q104.3.
1: 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Good morning. Here is Quiet Riot at the Q.

0: Feel the Noise, Quiet Riot for you in the morning here at Q104.3. It is 6:51, and from coast to coast, people are getting upset about locked cameras.
1: Strange news, hard to believe but true.
0: A 24-year-old Florida man was arrested after destroying what he believed was a Flock safety surveillance camera, but was actually a police decoy.
2: Uh-oh.
0: Evan Meyer was caught around 1 o'clock in the morning last Thursday in Seminole County, Florida, roughly 3 hours after officers installed the fake camera. He used his father's pruning shears to knock the device off its pole and smash it. He told police he was uncomfortable with Flock cameras and had been hearing all the negative things online about the misuse of Flock cameras. He was arrested and released on a $7,500 bond. Meanwhile, in San Diego, Darth Vader showed up at a San Diego City Council meeting to mock the use of Flock surveillance cameras. Approaching the podium during a public safety committee meeting, the Star Wars villain sarcastically urged officials to keep the cameras, calling them what the Emperor needs to hunt down the rebel scum in their hidden base. Playing up the creepier side of mass surveillance, he claimed the cameras follow children from playground to pool to gym, and joked that he personally needed one to stalk his ex-girlfriend. He told council members to use their Jedi mind trick to sell the public on the cameras, and said money should be pulled from other services to fund them, declaring that the city does not need parks, libraries, daycare centers, or homeless shelters, only funding for his stormtroopers. He warned that if the troops did not get their money, there would be hell to pay with the Emperor, who is not as forgiving as he is. He then turned around and stormed out.
3: These are not the cameras you were looking
0: for. That's strange news this morning here at Q104.
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31: Alternate side parking in effect today. So are those meters. GWB inbound upper 15 to 20 minute delays into Manhattan. Lower 15 to 20 as well. A crash blocking the right lane near the New Jersey Tower has been cleared. Lincoln inbound 5 to 10. Holland crashes blocking one lane outside the New York tunnel exit still. 5 to 10 minute delays coming from the New Jersey Turnpike. 15 to 20 from the 1 and 9. Also cleared a disabled vehicle on the 1 and 9 northbound at the Tunnelly Circle that had the left lane blocked. On the New Jersey Turnpike, the exit 9 to Route 18 southbound Common off-ramp in East Brunswick, that's after the tolls, is still closed because of an overturned truck. That happened shortly before 5 a.m. And in Yonkers, Neprahan Avenue still closed between Route 9A and Axminster Street because of a broken water main. I'm Kristen Marks on Q104.3.
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0: Matt Benatar, Q104.3, Love is a Battlefield. Pink Floyd before that. Hey, it's 10 minutes after 7 o'clock already. Sunny to partly cloudy today, 79 degrees the high, 66 right now at Q104.3. A few minutes ago, I watched Kristen prepare her breakfast. She had an English muffin on a plate, and she pulled out her jar of peanut butter, and she had a spoon. But as she was applying the peanut butter to the English muffin, from my perspective, it looked a lot more like peanut syrup than peanut butter. It was just kind of, you know, beautifully flowing off
1: the spoon. Oh, you actually liked how it looked. Because it
0: kind of just flowed, almost in a liquidy kind of...
1: It didn't have, like, the oil separated on the top.
0: It was just
1: when you
0: very
1: first opened the jar.
0: Thick.
1: Yeah, it was perfect. It's like, once you use it for a little bit and you mix it up several times, it's perfect.
0: And it put me in a discussion of food mood.
2: Well, let's talk.
0: Okay, have you heard about the pickle pie at the Minnesota State Fair? It's the end of the... We're getting toward the end of the state fair season here in the United States, and there's been some incredible food.
1: I've not heard of the pickle pie.
0: Well, the pickle pie...
2: I've had a pickle pie.
0: ...is made with chopped pickles, cream cheese, and a savory ranch and hot sauce frosting.
1: Oh, no.
2: I'm
1: hard pass.
2: Really? I'm down. Yeah. That sounds...
1: I don't really like...
2: Sweet and heat, yeah. Cream cheese might be a little bit much. Add bacon.
0: Well, you like peanut butter, of course.
1: I love peanut butter.
0: So at the Florida State Fair, how about Reese's Pieces Donut Burger? That features a combo of Nutella donuts, an Angus beef patty, cheese, bacon, chocolate peanut butter, vanilla icing, Reese's Pieces, and mini peanut butter cups.
1: Wow.
2: Nope, that's too much.
1: All right, I have had peanut butter on a burger before, but that's a little
0: apparently, that's overkill. That messy burger stole the show this year in Florida.
2: Really?
0: At the Wisconsin State Fair. A cream city cone from Wurst Bar. Now, this packed several iconic foods into, a cone. Bratwurst, sautéed onions and mushrooms, melted cheddar, breaded cheese curds, and dill pickle mustard into a Milwaukee pretzel cone.
2: Sold.
1: Ooh, definitely.
2: I was wondering what the cone was made out of. Yes. Waffle cone wouldn't have worked there, but a pretzel cone.
0: Pretzel cone. At the Illinois State Fair, the Honey Badger Pizza.
2: You can eat badger?
0: It combines, there's no actual badger in it.
2: Oh, okay.
0: The sweet and spicy pizza combines pepperoni, fennel sausage, fresh basil, and Mike's Hot Honey.
2: Ooh. Mike's Hot Honey.
1: I would definitely eat this so far.
0: That got big, big reviews. Mm. In the state of your birth, Kristen.
1: Oh.
0: The Ohio State Fair.
1: Buckeye State.
0: Root beer float cream puff.
2: Looks like a good cream puff, but how do you put the liquid?
0: Well, I don't know. It's got Schmitz root beer on it.
1: Schmitz.
0: And I don't know.
2: A root beer syrup? Mm.
0: I don't know.
1: What are those Ohioans doing?
0: North Dakota State Fair. This one's easier to understand. Peach cobbler in a cone.
2: Heck yeah, man. Peach cobbler. That's top three summer pie.
0: Sounds good to me. Let's see. Warm peach filling, dairy-free ice cream. Dairy-free ice cream.
1: No, gotta do the real thing. Unless you're lactose intolerant, you get a pass.
2: What state is this?
0: This is North Dakota.
2: Oh, they're
0: cobbler crust and bourbon caramel sauce.
1: Sign me up for that.
0: And finally, the Texas State Fair, bacon, jam, caramel, apple, hard cider.
1: Wow.
2: Heck yeah. Add a little rum?
0: It's in a glass rimmed with caramel.
1: It's already hard.
0: Smoked bacon sugar and apple pie flavored sugar.
2: Clip that.
0: Wow.
2: When you go to the fair, Jim, do you go for the sweet or do you go for the savory? I'm usually looking for a big...
0: I haven't been to a state fair since I was a kid, and our state fair in New York is in Syracuse, which is too far away for me to actually get to.
1: It's a hike.
0: But I went to the state
1: field
0: fair.
1: Field trip!
0: I went to the state fair a lot when I was a little kid.
2: Okay.
0: You know, and I don't remember what I ate. I just remember that I enjoyed it all. I do know that it was my first time ever seeing cotton candy.
1: Oh,
2: okay.
1: That's big.
0: When I was very little, I just couldn't understand that at all. But
1: did you get to partake?
0: But it was awesome. It was awesome.
2: Blue or pink?
0: It was pink. It was pink. I don't know if they had blue cotton candy when I was a little kid.
2: I feel like it's always just been blue or pink. See, my whole thing with all the soccer tournaments and fairs around Monmouth County, New Jersey, fried Oreos.
0: Okay.
1: Which anything fried is delicious.
0: And county fairs are fun, too. Yeah. 7:15 here at Q104.
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1: Oceanside parking and meters are in effect for today. 25 to 30 minute delays into the city from the GWB inbound upper. There is a stalled tractor trailer. Actually, that has been cleared. That's on the New Jersey side. Lower 15 to 20. Lincoln inbound 5 to 10. Holland inbound. A crash blocking one lane outside the New York Tunnel exit has been cleared. 10 to 15 minutes from the New Jersey Turnpike. 25 to 30 minute delays coming from the 1 and 9. Looking at the New Jersey Turnpike, the exit 9 to Route 18 southbound Common off-ramp in East Brunswick. That's after the tolls is now partially blocked due to that overturned truck that happened shortly before 5 a.m. this morning. And in Yonkers, Neperhan Ave is still closed between Route 9A and Axminster Street because of a broken water main. I'm Kristen Marks on Q104.3.
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0: Green Day at Q104.3. In less than 20 minutes, we'll play a backward tune for you, and you could win tickets for the Global Citizen Festival on the Great Lawn, September 26th, Central Park. Headliner is Lenny Kravitz.
1: Woo! Lenny!
0: So that's coming up for you right here at Q104.3, where the news is brought to you by Lincoln Tech. Train for careers in auto, skilled trades, and more at Lincoln Tech. And here's Kristen.
1: Thank you, Jim. It's 66 degrees on this Monday, August 24th. New York City Mayor Zoran Mamdani's administration is unveiling a $4 billion plan to repair and upgrade the Brooklyn-Queens Expressway. Construction would start in 2023 on the stretch between Atlantic Avenue and Sand Street, and would take 10 years to complete. House Minority Leader Hakeem Jeffries recently met with President Trump's son-in-law Jared Kushner in Manhattan to look for possible areas of cooperation. Police are looking for a man who sexually assaulted a woman inside Central Park early Sunday. They say it happened around 3 a.m. by West Drive and 59th Street. Nearly 25 years since the September 11th attacks, new genetic genealogy technology has positively identified the remains of a victim from the World Trade Center site. Police are investigating another sewer incident following a viral video on social media showing several people climbing out of a hole near Madison Square Garden. That couple from New Jersey that climbed to the top of the Empire State Building earlier this year returns to court today. One person is dead, another wounded in a pizzeria restaurant shooting early Sunday in Brownsville, Brooklyn. The U.S. is set to announce new, tougher sanctions on Iran today. President Trump has referred to the anticipated economic pressures as an economic D-Day for the Islamic Republic. Canadian Prime Minister Mark Carney says Canada is at war with the U.S. after trade talks with the Trump administration fell apart, leading to tariffs against a wide range of Canadian goods to go into effect early Saturday. Evacuation warnings for around 90,000 people have been ordered in Reno, Nevada, as a fast-moving wildfire has scorched some 15,000 acres since it started Saturday. The FDA says bottles of Clear Eyes Maximum Itchy Eye Relief eye drops are being voluntarily recalled over possible contamination. A partial lunar eclipse will be visible in the New York City area later this week. It'll reach its peak at 12:12 a.m. Friday. Fan Week is now underway at the U.S. Open in Queens, and ZZ Top took the stage for the first time over the weekend in Austin since the death of longtime drummer Frank Beard. By the way, they're set to play Long Island's Eisenhower Park in East Meadow on September 1st. Checking Q104.3 traffic, alternate side parking, and meters are in effect for today. GWB inbound upper 25 to 30 minute delays, lower 15 to 20. Lincoln inbound 5 to 10. Holland 10 to 15 from the New Jersey Turnpike, 25 to 30 from the 1 and 9. Cuomo Tapper checking out just fine right now. Q Sports, the Yankees topped the Blue Jays to win their rubber match at Yankee Stadium. The Mets were walked off by the White Sox in Chicago. Both the Yankees and Mets are off today. The Bayonne Bees lost to Iowa in the Little League World Series, but they're not out yet as the tournament is a double elimination series. The Bees will face a winner of the game today between the Great Lakes and Southwest regions. The Q1 forecast, sunny to partly cloudy today, less humid, high 79. Clear tonight, low 64. Tomorrow, sunny to partly cloudy again, high 78. 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
5: Alternate side parking is in effect. So are those meters. GWB inbound upper 15 to 20 minute delays into the city. Lower 5 to 10. Lincoln inbound 5 to 10 as well. Holland inbound 5 to 10 from the New Jersey Turnpike. 15 to 20 from the 1 and 9. Looking okay getting over the Cuomo Tap Bridge in Brooklyn. Got a crash on the BQE westbound at exit 31 that has the shoulder blocked and is causing delays from the Williamsburg Bridge. Also crash on the Gowanus Expressway eastbound at Atlantic Avenue that has the shoulder blocked and is causing delays. In the Bronx, across Bronx Expressway southbound at Jerome Avenue, there's a crash taking up the two right lanes there. In Yonkers, Neperhan Ave between Route 9A and Axminster Street still closed because of a broken water main. And on the New Jersey Turnpike, the exit 9 to Route 18 southbound Common Off-Ramp in East Brunswick is now partially blocked because of an overturned truck. I'm Kristen Marks on Q104.3.
6: Mike is on the line from Westfield. Hello, Mike.
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6: Okay, here we go. Okay, that was 5 seconds of a song played backward. What's

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1: Is it It's Not Over Till It's Over by Lenny Kravitz?
2: Yeah.
3: Yes, it is. 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And that's Central Park, of course, on September 26th. 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So, musical genius and aficionado that you are, I know that you and your guest will enjoy that great afternoon and evening of superstar performances. So stand the line and we will set you up, okay?
1: Thank you so much, guys. You have a great day.
3: Well, thank you so much for being with us in the morning at Q104.3. I didn't happen to mention to him that Kristen is very jealous.
2: I'm very jealous.
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0: 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And here is Kristen Marks.
1: Thank you, Jim. It's 66 degrees on this Monday, August 24th. House Minority Leader Hakeem Jeffries recently met with President Trump's son-in-law, Jared Kushner, in Manhattan to look for possible areas of cooperation. New York City Mayor Mamdani's administration is unveiling a $4 billion plan to repair and upgrade the BQE. Construction would start in 2030 on the 1.5-mile stretch between Atlantic Avenue and Sand Street and would take 10 years to complete. Police are on the hunt for a suspect who sexually assaulted a woman in Central Park early Sunday morning. Nearly 25 years since the September 11th attacks, new genetic genealogy technology has positively identified the remains of a victim from the World Trade Center site. Police are investigating another sewer incident following a viral video on social media showing several people climbing out of a hole near Madison Square Garden. One person is dead, another wounded in a pizzeria restaurant shooting early Sunday in Brownsville, Brooklyn. The East Orange, New Jersey couple who climbed to the top of the Empire State Building and then got engaged earlier this summer returns to court today. They face criminal charges. Swimming is off limits at Manasquan Beach in Monmouth County after syringes washed ashore. The U.S. is set to announce new, tougher sanctions on Iran today. President Trump has referred to the anticipated economic pressures as an economic D-Day for the Islamic Republic. President Trump is defending his decision to pause tariffs on beef imports, saying getting beef prices down is what the voters want. Evacuation warnings for around 90,000 people have been ordered in Reno, Nevada, as a fast-moving wildfire has scorched some 15,000 acres since it started Saturday. As a landmark trial continues today against Meta in federal court in California, TikTok is now agreeing to pay $400 million to settle a U.S. government lawsuit that alleges the company violated the Children's Online Privacy Protection Act. Fan Week is now underway at the U.S. Open in Queens. The new Spider-Man movie continues to dominate at the box office, raking in $39 million in its fourth weekend of release. Another sign that fall's around the corner, the pumpkin spice latte is back on the menu tomorrow at Starbucks, and a new snake species is being named after Guns N' Roses guitar legend Slash. Checking Q104.3 traffic, alternate side parking and meters are in effect for today. GWB inbound upper 15 to 20 minute delays into the city, lower 5 to 10, Lincoln inbound 5 to 10, Holland 5 to 10 from the New Jersey Turnpike, 15 to 20 from the 1 and 9, Cuomo Tap Bridge looking okay. Q Sports, the Yankees topped the Blue Jays at Yankee Stadium. The Mets were walked off by the White Sox in Chicago, but the Yanks and Mets are off today. The Bayonne Bees lost to Iowa in the Little League World Series, but they're not out yet as the tournament is a double elimination series. The Bees will face a winner of the game today between the Great Lakes and Southwest regions. The Q104 forecast, sunny to partly cloudy today and less humid, high 79. Clear skies tonight, low 64. Tomorrow, sunny to partly cloudy again, high 78. 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

0: 104.3 Rocks New York with Bruce Springsteen. It's Hungry Heart. Now, the background vocalists on that, Howard Kalin and Mark Volman, and they were the Turtles. And Mark Volman passed last year. And I was watching a documentary on YouTube over the weekend that was pretty interesting. It was about them because it had to do with how they morphed into Flo and Eddie. And as it turns out, when they were teenagers and signed their recording contract for the Turtles, the record company not only owned the name Turtles, it owned their real names,
1: what?
0: Mark Volman and Howard Kalin. And it prohibited them from doing anything in the music industry using their own actual names.
1: Crazy.
0: So this was a frustrating situation because the Turtles had broken up. They wanted to work, but they couldn't be who they were, Howard Kalin and Mark Volman. So they decided to make up the dumbest, stupidest names they could and get to work. Hence, Howard Kalin became Eddie and Mark Volman became the Fluorescent Leech. And so
1: that's what Flo is short for?
0: Yes. So they became the Fluorescent Leech and Eddie. Later shortened to Flo and Eddie, and as the Fluorescent Leech and Eddie, they joined Frank Zappa's Mothers of Invention, which is what they did after the Turtles. But they also were big time in demand for years and years and years, background singers. You know, I mentioned they were the background vocalists on Hungry Heart.
1: Yeah.
0: They were the background vocalists on Bang a Gong by T-Rex. They sang background on songs by Alice Cooper. They were the harmony vocals on Steely Dan records.
1: So cool.
0: I mean, they did a lot of cool stuff.
1: And just a few
0: and then eventually,
1: songs.
0: After about a 50-year court battle, they were able to use the name Turtles again. And their
1: That's
0: actual
1: just as creative as
0: names.
1: Changing your name into a symbol you can't pronounce.
0: Yeah, but signing, but the things that, kids signed, you know, signing away perpetual use rights for their own names. But what do they know? Hey, kid, we're going to put out your record. Here, sign this, right? I mean, your normal kid would just go, okay.
1: Right.
0: You know, where's the pen? Let me sign. Let's go into the recording studio and make a record.
1: Right.
0: And the first record that they made was a hit in 1965. It was a cover of Bob Dylan's song, It Ain't Me, Babe.
2: Following the bouncing ball in the story is insane.
0: Anyway, it's 11, but it was a really interesting documentary.
1: I had no idea.
0: There wasn't like a 1 year, there wasn't like 1 month for about half a century when they weren't getting sued or suing somebody just because they wanted to be in a band and make records and perform on stage.
1: Others would have given up.
2: A little disappointed in Eddie. You want to think about the craziest names possible? You went the Fluorescent Leech. Totally in for it. But just,
1: and Eddie.
0: And Eddie.
2: But Eddie was the craziest.
1: You know. Well, let's not go too crazy.
0: Right.
2: Well, there was a crazy.
0: It's 12 minutes after 8 o'clock at Q104.3.
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1: Alternate-side parking and meters are in effect for today. GWB inbound upper 15 to 20-minute delays, lower 5 to 10. Lincoln inbound 5 to 10 as well. Holland inbound 5 to 10 from the New Jersey Turnpike, 10 to 15 from the 1 and 9. And the Bronx got a crash on the Cross Bronx, southbound at Jerome Avenue. Two right lanes are blocked. Still seeing delays from White Plains Road. In Yonkers, Nepperhan Ave still closed between Route 9A and Axminster Street because of a broken water main. In Jersey, got a crash in the 78 local lanes westbound between exits 49 and 48 in Union. That has one lane blocked. And on the New Jersey Turnpike, the exit 9 to Route 18 southbound Common Off-Ramp in East Brunswick still partially blocked because of a crash that happened early this morning. I'm Kristen Marks on Q104.3.
2: 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Good morning. Here's Led Zeppelin.

0: Zeppelin, it's rock and roll here at Q104.3. It's Monday. That means you get an hour of Zeppelin tonight at 8. It's Get the Let Out XL, an extra large helping of Zeppelin with Carol S. tonight at 8 on New York's Zeppelin station, Q104.3, where it's time to check in with Kristen Marks and Q News and Traffic.
1: Thank you, Jim. It's 70 degrees on this Monday, August 24th. New York City Mayor Zoran Mamdani's administration is unveiling a $4 billion plan to repair and upgrade the BQE. Construction would start in 2030 on the 1.5-mile stretch between Atlantic Avenue and Sand Street and would take 10 years to complete. House Minority Leader Hakeem Jeffries recently met with President Trump's son-in-law Jared Kushner in Manhattan to look for possible areas of cooperation. Police are looking for a man who sexually assaulted a woman inside Central Park early Sunday. They say it happened around 3 a.m. by West Drive and 59th Street. Nearly 25 years since 9/11, new genetic genealogy technology has positively identified the remains of a victim from the World Trade Center site. Police are investigating another sewer incident following a viral video on social media showing several people climbing out of a hole near Madison Square Garden. The East Orange, New Jersey couple who climbed to the top of the Empire State Building and then got engaged earlier this summer returns to court today. They face criminal charges. One person is dead, another wounded in a pizzeria restaurant shooting early Sunday in Brownsville, Brooklyn. The U.S. is set to announce new, tougher sanctions on Iran today. President Trump has referred to the anticipated economic pressures as an economic D-Day for the Islamic Republic. Canadian Prime Minister Mark Carney says Canada is at war with the U.S. after trade talks with the Trump administration fell apart, leading to tariffs against a wide range of Canadian goods to go into effect early Saturday. Evacuation warnings for around 90,000 people have been ordered in Reno, Nevada, as a fast-moving wildfire has scorched some 15,000 acres since it started Saturday. The percentage of Americans who admit to smoking marijuana is at an all-time high. A new Gallup poll shows 17% say they smoke marijuana, a number that's more than doubled since 2013. A partial lunar eclipse will be visible in the New York City area later this week. It'll reach its peak at 12:12 a.m. Friday. A humanoid robot developed by Chinese smartphone maker Honor beat the 100-meter world record held by Usain Bolt. And ZZ Top took the stage for the first time over the weekend in Austin since the death of longtime drummer Frank Beard. Checking Q104.3 traffic, alternate side parking, and meters are in effect for today. GWB inbound upper seeing 15 to 20-minute delays, lower 5 to 10. Lincoln inbound 5 to 10. Holland 5 to 10 as well from New Jersey Turnpike, 10 to 15 from the 1 and 9. Cuomo Tap Ridge looking okay right now. Q Sports, the Yankees top the Blue Jays to at Yankee Stadium, while the Mets were walked off by the White Sox in Chicago. Both the Yanks and Mets are off today. The Bayonne Bees lost to Iowa in the Little League World Series, but they're not out yet as the tournament is a double elimination series. The Bees will face a winner of the game today between the Great Lakes and the Southwest regions. The Q104 forecast, sunny to partly cloudy today, less humid, high 79. Clear skies tonight, low 64. Tomorrow, sunny to partly cloudy again, high 78. 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
1: Oh, clog shoe.
0: Not just fastest motorized shoe. Fastest motorized clog shoe.
1: I thought he was just a general shoe, because if that's the case, I'm going to reach out to the people at PF Flyers. We're going to get a Jim Kerr motorized shoe.
0: Meanwhile, an Alaska woman credits martial arts training for surviving a brown bear attack near a salmon stream. She shouldn't be near a salmon stream in Alaska.
1: Yeah, what? That's kind of
0: Where bears hang out.
1: It sounds like her fault. Like,
0: anyway, this 800-pound bear attacked her.
2: 800 pounds.
1: Jeez.
0: Yeah, she initially tried making noise and standing her ground, but
2: oh no,
0: the bear grabbed her right leg.
2: That's what they tell you to do too.
0: So she flipped onto her back and kicked the bear in the face with a move that she learned in her jiu-jitsu class.
2: They don't tell you to do that.
0: The bear did not like that and took off. And finally.
1: Whoa.
0: I'm going to save this TikTok story about Brooklyn for another time.
2: Oh, what? Now I have to know.
0: It's worthy of a discussion.
2: Okay. Let's not forget about this.
0: We're going to go to... Yeah, I'm going to mark this as... Here.
2: Urgent.
1: Mark this says, Trevor, don't forget this tomorrow. Got it.
0: Authorities in California had a problem. San Mateo County Sheriff's Office deputies responded along with the California Highway Patrol. A large bull was running around on Highway 35 in Half Moon Bay. Authorities spent hours attempting unsuccessfully to capture the bull. Meanwhile, obviously, they had to stop all the traffic on the highway.
2: Yeah.
0: They pretty much threw up their hands and said, "We need a cowboy." So the police called the foreman at Seahorse Ranch.
2: Uh-huh.
0: The foreman was asleep when authorities reached him shortly after midnight, but he got out of bed and rushed to the scene, despite having to be at work at 4 a.m.
2: Wow.
0: Just to do his civic duty. He then lassoed the bull, and the bull was secured about 2:30 a.m.
2: Go get him, cowboy.
1: That's the most Yellowstone thing I've ever heard.
0: That's strange news this morning here at Q104.3.
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16: Alternate side parking and meters in effect for today. GWB inbound upper 15 to 20 minute delays into the city, lower 5 to 10. Lincoln inbound 5 to 10 and Holland inbound 5 to 10 coming from the New Jersey Turnpike, 10 to 15 from the 1 and 9. Cuomo Tap Bridge looking good. Cross Bronx Expressway in the Bronx got a crash southbound at Jerome Avenue. Two right lanes are blocked. Still seeing delays from White Plains Road in Yonkers. Nipperhan Ave still closed between Route 9A and Axminster Street because of a broken water main. In Jersey, the 78 local lanes westbound between exits 49 and 48 in Union. Still got a crash there. One lane is blocked. We're seeing delays from the Garden State Parkway. And on the New Jersey Turnpike, the exit 9 to Route 18 southbound common off-ramp in East Brunswick fully closed again for cleanup following that overturned truck earlier this morning. I'm Kristen Marks, 2.5 hours commercial-free rock with Maria Melito next on Q104.3.
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Music Mornings on Q104.3. It's like going through the Lincoln Tunnel with no traffic. But even better, because there's no toll.

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Q104.3 Rocks New York on Monday with Down Under from Men at Work. Every picture tells a story from Rod Stewart. Well, the iHeartRadio Music Festival presented by Capital One is back next month, September 18th and 19th, with the Goo Goo Dolls, Weezer, BTS, Snoop Dogg, Zara Larsson, and more. Here is the deal. You could be there. We're giving you three chances. You just got your first chance around 9:30. You can win a trip for two plus $1,000. 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As soon as you hear it, text it to 200-200. And you're entered. Your next chance is coming up at 1:30. 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

I'm Jim Curry. If you untangle Two for Tuesday's Twisted Tunes successfully tomorrow morning at 7:40, Kristen Marks will be very jealous because you will win tickets to the Global Citizen Festival featuring, among others, Lenny Kravitz from Q104.3.

Q104.3 Rocks New York with Led Zeppelin. Immigrant Song Get the Lead Out XL is tonight at 8 with Carol. It's a full hour of all things Led Zeppelin here on the Q. It's Free Music Mornings on your Monday. 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

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Untangled Two for Tuesday's Twisted Tunes, and win a pair of tickets to the Global Citizen Festival on the Great Lawn of Central Park, featuring, among others, Lenny Kravitz from Q104.3.

0: 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The police, Roxanne, we're just about 19 minutes away from your 12 o'clock workforce blocks. 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Maria's Mutts and Stuff. 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

Hi, I'm Jim Curry. If you untangle Two for Tuesday's Twisted Tunes successfully tomorrow morning at 7:40, Kristen Marks will be very jealous because you will win tickets to the Global Citizen Festival featuring, among others, Lenny Kravitz from Q104.3.

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0: New York wrapping up a workforce block of STP with Interstate, Love Song, Big Empty, and Creep. 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We had a block of Steve Winwood that Stephanie Paul requested. 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Your 12 o'clock workforce blocks brought to you commercial free thanks to Jonathan D'Agostino and Associates. 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

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Untangled 2 for Tuesday's Twisted Tunes, and win a pair of tickets to the Global Citizen Festival on the Great Lawn of Central Park, featuring, among others, Lenny Kravitz from Q104.3.

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Q104.3 Journey on the Final Frontier Tour. Will this be it? No, they've always threatened it was it for the last 10 years. We'll see. But, man, they are great on stage. Ken Dash out of Rock This Hump Day Monday. We'll get you through it. Let's fly high. I mean, fly above the noise and confusion with Kansas. Q104.3 rocks New York. Gary.

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0: Bon Jovi, Q104.3 Rocks New York with Cream, Queen as well, British Biscuits for your afternoon tea. 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That's coming up for 3 at 3 in 19 minutes.
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2: With me, Ken Dasho. Every workday afternoon, 3 o'clock, we play three songs. First correct caller at 888-872-1043 figures out what the link is between the three songs, gets tickets to a great show. And man, if this isn't the perfect show for the end of summer, it is Government Mule and Ziggy Marley going to be at the rooftop at Pier 17 September 23rd, and you qualify for the grand prize, a trip for two to see Government Mule New Year's Eve in Boston. Can't wait. I hope you've heard this story because it's absolutely mind-blowing to me. I love it. We start with ZZ Top, Q104.3, Rocks New York.

0: Skinnard, what's your name? Q104.3, Rocks, New York. That's our name. Who's got it? Hi, Q. Do you have an answer for today's 3 of 3?
1: A snake was named after Slash.
0: You are absolutely correct. What's your name?
1: Sam.
0: Sam, where are you calling from?
1: Scotch Plains, New Jersey.
0: Sam, you're absolutely right. There are researchers in New Guinea, lead researcher Sarah Ruain, who's a lifelong Guns N' Roses fan. They found a new type of snake, and she named it Lilaphus Slashy in honor of her favorite snake-loving lead guitarist. It's found in New Guinea. It's about 28 inches long. Well done.
1: Fantastic.
0: We know Slash is a big herpetologist, Slash's snake pit, so we did What's Your Name, Guns N' Roses, Welcome to the Jungle in Papua New Guinea, and the Tube Snake Boogie. Sam, I am sending you to such a great show. Government Mule and Ziggy Marley, The Rooftop at Pier 17, such a beautiful venue right by the Brooklyn Bridge. September 23rd, you're going.
1: Thank you very much.
0: You're quite welcome. 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All the details, LiveNation.com. It's commercial free at 3 continues. The glory days. We were playing ball. Bruce Springsteen, Q104.3 Rocks, New York, is commercial free at 3 continues.

0: Def Leppard, Q104.3, mostly sunny, 80 degrees, rest of the week. I love it. We're not going to be absolute sweltering. It's a beautiful day. 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

0: When Love Feels That Way, Fleetwood Mac. 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Speaking of Paul McCartney, Wings, and Jet, Q104.3, you're home for the New York Jets. Friday night, the Jets wrap up the preseason schedule with the annual Battle of New York as we host the New York Giants. Green versus blue. We're going to get you pumped up with the Friday afternoon happy hour. 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Jets pregame begins at 6:30 with Dan Grasso and Greg Buttle. 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Little tears in my eyes watching the ball come out and us moving the ball downfield. 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

Santana at Q104.3. We rock New York. The guitar gods live here, from Carlos Santana and Neil Sean to Randy Rhoads playing with Ozzy Osbourne. 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

Q104.3 rocks the workday afternoon. The Who had this song, The Kids Are All Right. Well, The Offspring take it in the other direction. The Kids Aren't All Right. Q104.3 rocks New York. Shake off a case of the Mondays with this one. Crank it.

Bryan Adams has had such a great tour going out with Pat Benatar, Neil Giraldo, taking us back to the summer of 69. Great year, Mets fans. Great year. Art Shamsky, hope you're doing well. Q104.3. It's a Stone Temple Pilots sitting in the plush chair this afternoon.

I'm Jim Kerr. Join us tomorrow morning at 7:40. Untangled, two for Tuesdays. 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

0: Looking at the date book, 1982, R.E.M., this little band from Athens, Georgia, kind of alternative rock, a folky, interesting sound. They didn't even have a full album worth of work. They just had a handful of songs, four or five sound songs, and the record label said, you know what, let's put out an EP, Chronic Town, see how it does. It made a little bit of noise, but everybody knew it didn't sound like anything else. As opposed to pop music today where everybody tries to sound like something else, like something existed, they had their own sound. And man, did they explode after that. 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

Q104.3, Rocks New York. Good luck getting to Vegas for the iHeartRadio Music Festival. Dasher, you're Beatle geek. It's an album that changed the world. They simply called it Revolver, with songs that sounded nothing like anything else. The biggest pop group in the world. And producer George Martin says, you guys lay out. We're just going to have two string quartets take care of business on Eleanor Rigby, Q104.3.

Hi, I'm Jim Curry. If you untangle Two for Tuesday's Twisted Tunes successfully tomorrow morning at 7:40, Kristen Marks will be very jealous because you will win tickets to the Global Citizen Festival featuring, among others, Lenny Kravitz from Q104.3.

0: It's a crazy world out there. Crazy weather, lots of anger. I'm with the Red Hot Chili Peppers. Maybe we hide under the bridge till it's all done. Beatles with Eleanor Rigby, Paul McCartney's masterpiece from that album. Man, when you think of the two albums of Revolver and the one that preceded it, Rubber Soul, which we get remastered, re-released this fall, cannot wait. Cannot wait to hear the outtakes and the remastered and all that. Q104.3, thanks always for Sunday mornings. And, you know, for people who say, that's a cash grab, they're just trying to... They don't really need any more money. They've got more than they ever need. Look, some people spend $300,000 on a watch. If that really turns you on and makes your day, good for you. You know, if listening to my favorite albums, of listening to Dark Side of the Moon or The Band or Beatles and hearing it cleaned up, hearing different subtleties of it, listening to alternate takes of what it might have been, hey, I can just sit back with an adult beverage and just go into that and spend the evening with it. Whatever floats your boat.
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Guns N' Roses rocking Bob Dylan's classic Knocking on Heaven's Door. 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

0: The kid from Forest Hills can write some songs, can't he? Paul Simon, You Can Call Me Al, Q104.3 Rocks New York. He has that ability to just take a line and you can't ever forget it. Maybe it's something about the name Paul. McCartney, Simon. You know, man walks down the street, you know, and just says, why am I soft in the middle? The rest of my life is so hard. Just brilliant. The genius. Pete, you could spend 100 years and you couldn't come up with a better line than that. And that's one of hundreds that he's done through his career. Thanks for all the music, Paul Simon. Here at Q104.3, the Tunnel to Towers 5K run and walk returns September 27th. Can you believe we're marking 25 years since the events of 9/11? Kristen Marks leads the Q104.3 team this time as we honor all first responders and military personnel who serve our community. And we're raising funds for the Tunnel to Towers Foundation. The 5K. 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Ken Daschow coming back with Black Sabbath, Petty, and more. 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

0: It was definitely a rush summer around here, Q104.3, and around North America. Man, the shows we never thought we would see back in the rock and roll limelight. Rush, thank you, Annika Niles, for getting these guys back on stage. And don't think if she didn't groove with them, and it was wonderful, it would have happened. Steppenwolf, Born to be Wild, heading home with the greatest music ever made, whether you're cranking the radio, the iHeartRadio app, your smartphone, your smart speaker, however you're listening. 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You got us. Carol Miller is off this week. Jerry Martier coming in to rock you this evening, but Carol will get the lead out 8 to 9. XL, lots and lots of Zep, and I'll catch you tomorrow for Two for Tuesday.
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0: Led Zeppelin's 11th North American tour took place in the spring and summer of 1977. Unbeknownst to them, that tour became their last. It was their most extensive and extravagant tour ever, and on today's Get the Led Out, we have a 49th anniversary salute.
1: Well! Well! Good evening! It's very nice to be... Good Lord. It's very nice to be back. In more ways than one.